stroke, it will be 10, 3, and 40 seconds. At the third stroke, it will be 10, 3, and 50 seconds. At the third stroke, it will be 10, 4, precisely.

they should direct their attention to their intuition rather than let the mind decide. The mind is a good servant but a poor master. Once the intuition has guided you to make a decision, then the mind can come into operation. Our intuition can tell us what to do, and the mind can tell us how to implement the decision. If the mind is allowed to make decisions, what sometimes happens is that the mind begins to speak.

magnificent. A perfect rendition. Ladies and gentlemen, there you see the greatest tea room orchestra in the world. It's my pleasure to introduce now in their first live appearance for goodness knows how long in front of an audience, the Beatles.